Rock 102. Chad Tyson back to the Shut Up Rock for your weekend here on a Friday night. I guess some Pink Floyd on the way after this one from the Black Crowes. Brent Floyd, one of the best Pink Floyd tribute bands I've ever seen in my life, and I've seen them multiple times. They announced a 2027 tour this week in celebration of the 50th anniversary of Animals. Details over on the Brent Floyd website this weekend. If you've never seen them, go check out a show next year.

Memphis's classic rock, Rock 102. Chad Tyson, Metallica, big announcement from them this week. They're going to be heading back out on the M72 World Tour after their Sphere residency in 2027, covering about a dozen cities here in the U.S.

Memphis's classic rock, Rock 102. Ken Tyson, restaurants placing restrictions on smartphone use. That's happening. We'll talk about it next night here on the show. Keeping the shut up and rock for your week.

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Rock 102. Chad Tyson, Lou Gramm from Foreigner are going to be joined at the band on the Rock Legends cruise in February next year. We also got word this week he will be with them at their Vegas residency at the Venetian, which rolls March 10th through the 20th, 2027.

Rock 102, Memphis' classic rock. Chad Tyson. So when it comes to immersive concert experiences like the one ABBA does and the one KISS is working on, one band not going to be going down that road, but they were looking into it. This one here, Queen. And more on that coming up next tonight here on the show.

Rock 102, Memphis' classic rock. Chan Tyson, thanks for hanging out, rocking your weekend with us here on a Friday. Now, I guess some Hendrix right now for Jeff. Hit me up over on Facebook. It's Foxy Lady.

0: Rock 102, Cantus and Quiet Riot headline main stage of the 2026 Fall Fun Festival in Blue Springs, Missouri tonight. And I believe it's Jizzy Pearl's final show with the band. I'm not sure who the new frontman is going to be, but they are parting ways. And it's a good departure, no bad blood there. There are sometimes people leave bands, so it's a mutual thing, and they're all good. Wishing Jizzy the best going forward, man. But I don't know who the new guy's going to be, so keeping a close eye on the socials for that announcement. Maybe this weekend or soon from Quiet Riot. We got more Shut Up or Ride for Your Weekend on tap next tonight. Get in some Wart a little bit later this hour. Ozzy, too. Friday Night Rock.
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0: Mornings, classic rock, Rock 102. Chad Tyson, Ozzy, Crazy Train, that Back to the Beginning concert film about the final show, July 2025 in Birmingham, England. Going to be hitting theaters worldwide next month, October 28th. Tickets go on sale September 24th, and full details this weekend at backtothebeginning.com. Thanks for hanging out tonight. A lot of concert tours starting to get announced as well, as usually is the case this time of year. I mean, next month it'll really start ramping up, but Britt Floyd announced the tour this week, and so did Jason Bonham. I guess some Zeppelin on the way next. He's extended his Led Zeppelin Evening Tour into the fall of this year. 24 dates added November 11th through December 13th. You can hit up the Jason Bonham Led Zeppelin Evening website or socials for more details on that this week. Like I said, Zeppelin next, and I'm going to head out here at midnight. You guys have a great rest of the weekend. Keep it here for the soundtrack of the iHeart app. Talk to you back here Monday night at 7 o'clock.
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It's Stacy, and if you are one of the lucky ones that got Sphere tickets to see Metallica, you know, the first of which is October, running all the way through March 2027. 24.

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If I have any of my friends' kids on Instagram, I've been commenting, hey, cute nighty, Coco dress.

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Well, they better have a dang million-dollar smile. A Bon Jovi biopic is going to be coming to the big screen. Universal won a bidding war to back this feature film.

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1: It's Stacey, and do you remember just the perfect story that was the tribute band to Pearl Jam that was originally going by the name Pearl Jam, with two M's on the end of it? They got sued by the real Pearl Jam and then changed their name to Legal Jam. It couldn't get any more perfect.

Memphis's classic rock, Rock 102. We always have a very cool list for you on why this date matters in rock history. So today's is up there. You can go peruse on our homepage.

0: 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Gonna go brew another K-Cup, but you're in good hands. It's time for the Beastie Boys.
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1: Thanks for hanging out. It's Stacy with you, and no date just yet, but Guns N' Roses slash confirmed that they're actively working on new music, and so a new album should be on the way.

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The return of the Carnival of Sins, of course, with Tesla and its

Memphis's classic rock, Rock 102. It's Stacy, and if you're selling something on Facebook Marketplace and you look like a hoarder in the background, I don't know. Are you self-aware? Hey, maybe it'll work out for you.

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1: Rumors spread around in that Texas town about the shack outside the game. 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

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Thanks for hanging out on the weekend. I'm here to remind you, just don't get too lazy this weekend. Do something you'll be proud of.

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Who do you like the best? 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

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And the band will include seven of the most popular songs.

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1: Nirvana's Heart-Shaped Box got Billy Idol. 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Got

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1: Wonder when they'll make a big announcement about a tour in 2027. I know they're talking about it. There's Bon Jovi. I'm Dr. John. Good morning.

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1: That's crazy. That's Crazy on You from Heart. And this band, you know the name of this band? It's Quick Test. They're from Australia. Name's Midnight Oil. The song's Beds Are Burning. Good one.

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It's back, Wine on the River, Saturday, October 10th at Tom Lee Park. 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

Rock 102. The talk box that you hear in this song was actually inspired by Bon Jovi's Living on a Prayer, although Alice in Chains made it considerably creepier and made it their own. This is Man in the Box.

Rock 102. You know, Beck called this loser because he thought his own rapping was terrible. He was trying to sound like Chuck D, heard himself back and thought, oof, I'm a loser. So, yeah, Beck loser.

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Hit us up on our website 24 hours a day, 7 days a week. We never close the box office. You can do two things. We can do a lot more than that. But what I'm focusing on are you looking at the shows coming through town and trying to win some free concerts.

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1: Some leftover tech Tuesday for you, and this is the five things you should never share with ChatGPT. I will share three with you now and two later in the hour. So they say never use your name, address, or phone number, or even your social security number. And I say even your social security number. That's the last thing I would ever share. But I have shared my name, my first name, not my last, so I'm clear. Intimate personal details, like sensitive information about your relationships, mental health, or private life. And then they say never share your medical information with ChatGPT, your diagnosis, any other personal healthcare details. I do have a friend who did that, and they gave her some pretty good advice. She even went back to her doctor and said, hey, this is what chat said. And they said, well, you know what? I wouldn't normally recommend it, but yeah, that's good information. So two more things that they say you should never share with ChatGPT coming up in.

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I'm Clint with your chance to see Weird Al Yankovic. 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
1: Dexter Holland says he actually woke up one morning with the melody to this song already in his head. Not a bad way to start the day. A hit song, The Offspring, Self-Esteem.

0: definitely was in the right.
1: Yeah, it's definitely
0: the right.
1: He's cruising for cruising.
0: Yeah,
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0: I don't know.
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4: 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And a couple of them stand out to me. And it was a comedy. It was just so good at the time. My Name is Earl. If you haven't seen it, it's streaming. It's awesome. And though Game of Thrones did have some closure, I just don't like the direction they took the last half of the last season. For one of the things that I think is maybe the best, I'd say top five series ever on cable television. But I thought I'd take this minute here to tell you as well that if you are not watching these couple of shows, you're missing out. First of all, Lioness with Zoe Saldana is absolutely incredible. Nicole Kidman, Morgan Freeman, a whole lot of other great actors. You got to see it. It's on season three now. It is absolutely amazing. So Lioness, I recommend. And another one, it's so campy, it's so good, and it makes you feel good when you watch it, is Ted Lasso. Give it a shot. Those two shows, Lioness and Ted Lasso.
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1: Candlebox actually wrote this about the late Andrew Wood of Mother Love Bone. And Kevin Martin says the original lyrics even mentioned Andrew by name. Far behind.

0: 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And if you're there now and you're hearing this and you're getting ready for the show, I am so jealous. I have to make sure I go next year.
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1: Before this song had a title, ZZ Top actually called it Stones Rip as a joke because of its Rolling Stones influence. Eventually, it became what we know now, Gimme All Your Lovin'.

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Day two of our iHeartRadio Music Festival in Vegas. I've got details in just a few minutes on how you can listen and or watch it. You can stream it live. Details coming up. Here's Elton John.

0: 102. If you follow me, I will follow you back on Instagram at Clint August Radio, on Facebook, Clint August. Just let me know what you DM me and tell me you're a real person and that you heard me here, because otherwise, I tell you what, I get so many phishing accounts every day. I don't know what's real and what's not anymore. So again, I'll follow you if you follow me, but let me know you're real. I know that's sad to say, but Pearl Jam is coming up in just a few minutes.
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1: Phil Collins has had some pretty serious health problems over the last few years. 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

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Hey, it's Battle, and apparently, going on a date just for a free meal has a term to it now. It's called a foodie call. Yeah, survey found about 30% have done it. Imagine thinking you've got chemistry and the other person is just hoping that you order an appetizer. You're asking, where do you see this going? And they're thinking, desserts. Yeah, have you ever committed a foodie call before? Not to be confused with a booty call, but a foodie call.

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